that's where I'm at in life, you know? And I just don't have time. Like they say, all we got is time, but time don't wait for nobody, you know? You gotta get it while you got it. That's that. Simple as that. 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
1: 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What I have to give to you,
0: love,
1: is so for real.
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1: There have been other nights
2: that'll last forever.
1: When the moon
2: and
1: was
2: ever.
1: Bright.
0: Right on.
1: But the night I'm speaking about tonight.

I'm going to go to the hospital. I'm going to go to the hospital. I'm going to go to the hospital. I'm going to go to the hospital. I'm going to go to the hospital. I'm going to go to the hospital. I'm going to go to the hospital. I'm going to go to the hospital. I'm going to go to the hospital. I'm going to go to the hospital. I'm going to go to the hospital. I'm going to go to the hospital. I'm going to go to the hospital. I'm going to go to the hospital. I'm going to go to the hospital. I'm going to go to the hospital. I'm going to go to the hospital. I'm going to go to the hospital. I'm going to go to the hospital. I'm going to go to the hospital. I'm going to go to the hospital. I'm going to go to the hospital. I'm going to go to the hospital. I'm going to go to the hospital. I'm going to go to the hospital. I'm going to go to the hospital. I'm going to go to the hospital. I'm going to go to the hospital. I'm going to go to the hospital. I'm going to go to the hospital. I'm going to go to the hospital. I'm going to go

Greetings to you, friends of peace. All right. Thank you for being here tonight. This next number, well, you know about Uncle Sam's Operation Intercept. They hung up 500,000 tourists for about a week or so, and then they scored 3 joints. Big deal. This next one always was and still is dedicated to Uncle Sam.

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1: Hello, I'm John Kay of Steppenwolf.
2: Well, while he's drying off back there, what it's really all about is that despite the things that are wrong in our country, there are too many good things worth saving to let the whole thing go down the drain. So I think we should get together as much as we can and bring about change.

Guten Abend miteinander. Der Hate. Space Time Continuum mit dem Joschko auf Rabe. Radio Bern 5,6. Had some technical difficulty, took care of that, and gonna bring you some more music.

That track I opened with was by Dr. Strangely Strange, psychedelic duo, folk duo from Ireland. That was from their second album, which has been re-released this year, Heavy Petting, from 1970. The 55th anniversary edition, and that track was called Sign on My Mind. That 3-minute solo, by the way, was courtesy of Irish blues guitar legend Gary Moore, who later joined Thin Lizzy. That's on the Think Like a Key music label. Just playing a bunch of new and old stuff tonight. Bunch of old new re-releases of old stuff, and here's a brand new thing from Boards of Canada.

Space-Time Continuum mit dem Yoshiko Ufrabe. Music for your head bis Mitternacht jede zweite Dienstag. Und das ist J. Maskus. Singer and guitarist from Dinosaur Jr. Solo from a split single with Mike Watt of the Minutemen and Firehose, released a week ago. Two-song single, I guess if it was on vinyl, it'd be a 7-inch. On the Red Parakeet Records label. And these guys whose careers go back way back into the 80s when they were label mates on the SST label with their bands. Yeah. They've been playing on each other's solo projects for years, ever since. So they have a pretty close relationship. On this single, they perform each other's songs. So that was J. Maskus doing a Mike Watt song, a Firehose cover, actually, of a song called A Formal Introduction. And maybe next week I'll play the other side for you. Before J. Maskus, you heard The Verve from their second album, A Northern Soul, which was released 30 years ago this day. A monumental album in the Britpop canon, in my opinion. But you heard the title track. And starting the set was something brand new from Boards of Canada, their first album in 13 years. It's called Inferno. And that track was called Naraka. It was released on Friday last week. So find it wherever you find your music. All right, here's a track from Magic Castles out of Minneapolis, Minnesota.

Magic Castles is the name of the band. That mega long song. ...13 minutes. And that is from a reissue of their album Lore of the Mysticore, which came out Svoj Dusig Akti. Band from Minneapolis, Minnesota. That track was called Cave Trail Blues. Cave Troll Blues. And that's on the Dust and Memory label. They have a new album out, actually, called Realized. Maybe I'll get to that next week. Anyhow, this is Spaztime Continuum. Jede Zichtig. Aber von Zani bis Mitternacht. Music for your head. On with the music.

Ew. That was the Black Crows. And I don't care what any of you posers say. I can listen to them with an open mind 30 years later. That's from their album, third album, Amorica, from 1994. Ballad in Urgency, which was re-released last year on the American Recordings label. Before that, brand new music from them. And the second album in a purple patch that started 2 years ago. New album's called A Pound of Feathers. And that track was called Doomsday Doggerel. On the Silver Arrow Records label.

All right. Here's some more Sons of the South, also from Louisiana. Albeit a very different sounding band. This was also from 1994. The band Harvey Milk, named after the assassinated San Francisco mayor. Here we go.

That was Fuse, a band featuring Ty Siegel as drummer, power trio. And that from their fourth album, titled Fuzz's Fourth Dream, a compilation of rarities and demos. And that was the title track to the compilation on the In the Red label, released last year. And as mentioned earlier, before that, you heard Harvey Milk. And a track called Women Dig It from a live radio session recorded in 1993 at WREK, a student-run record radio station in Atlanta, their hometown. No, actually, they're from Athens. Anyway, that was released earlier this year on the Chunklet Industries record label. Okay, I gotta make up for some lost time at the beginning. Sif.

This is music composed for a film that's barely remembered from 1974 called Solomon King. A blaxploitation film for which the negative has been lost, but which you can still see on YouTube in its entirety, all 1 hour and 26 minutes of it restored from a 35 millimeter film print. And the soundtrack is available on Real Gone Music. Composer of this track is Jimmy Lewis. This is the theme from Solomon King. On Spaz Time Continuum with Yoshko. Bis Mitternacht.

Music from the Jaybirds, a band from Vienna, active in the late 60s, who opened for all the great English bands who came to town. That was called I Want to Be Free. The album is called Going Our Own Way, and it's on the Garrison label, a reissue of an album originally released in 1998, 30 years after it was recorded. You're listening to Spaz Time Continuum with Yoshko. This will be the last set.

Space-Time Continuum, signing off for another 2 weeks. What you just heard was two bands from Bolivia. That last one was Los Indios. No. Loving Darks. Loving Darks with an apostrophe. Don't forget that apostrophe. Before the S. Los Anantes Oscuros. The first compilation of this band. It's been released by the Munster label out of Madrid. Everything recorded between 68 and 69. That was a Rolling Stones cover, Complicado. And before that, you heard Los Indios. From an album from 1968 called Beat and Garage Pioneers. Maybe it's a compilation. Anyway, it was all recorded in 1968. That's also on the Munster label. And that was called El Valle de los Indios. And before that was two tracks from Husker Du, from a new compilation called 1985, The Miracle Year. That was 8 Miles High. 8 Miles High preceded by The Girl Who Lives on Heaven Hill, and that's out on the Numero Group label. 8 Miles High is the Byrds cover, if you didn't know that.

So you've been listening to Spaz Time Continuum Ufrabe with Yoshko in his creaky stool, which probably needs a good oiling. Live programming resumes Amakti with their Morgan. Meanwhile, stay tuned for Klangbeckin. I'll be back in 2 weeks.

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I'm saying ain't nothing changed. Just cause ain't nothing changed. Saying ain't nothing changed. Nah, cause ain't nothing changed. I'm saying

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Ain't nothing changed. Ain't nothing changed. Ain't nothing changed. Ain't nothing changed. Ain't nothing changed. Ain't nothing changed. Ain't nothing changed. Ain't nothing changed. Ain't nothing changed. Ain't nothing changed. Ain't nothing changed. Ain't nothing changed. Ain't nothing changed. Ain't nothing changed. Ain't nothing changed. Ain't nothing changed. Ain't nothing changed. Ain't nothing changed. Ain't nothing changed. Ain't nothing changed. Ain't nothing changed. Ain't nothing changed. Ain't nothing changed. Ain't nothing changed. Ain't nothing changed. Ain't nothing changed. Ain't nothing changed. Ain't nothing changed. Ain't nothing changed. Ain't nothing changed. Ain't nothing changed. Ain't nothing changed. Ain't nothing changed. Ain't nothing changed. Ain't nothing chang

0: Du lässt das Klangbecken auf Rabe.
1: We the people are the ones who gonna have to fight. 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Which side are you on? The truth is, we're in so much debt that the only way out is revolution or war. So now the question is, which side are you on? On.

future. 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

bitches. 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
1: Politics to sickness, streets express symptoms, caught up with a quickness, big business pimps them. 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Babel Tower fell, tribes are at war, the battle story's not represented in the score. The game's fixed,